0: the hits, all the variety.
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I'm gonna send a flood, gonna drown them out. This is brave, this is bruised, this is who I'm meant to be, this is me.

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2: in store. In the city, mining can feel out of sight, out of mind. More than 2,800 local businesses in South Australia are part of the mining supply chain. And behind those businesses are jobs you might not expect. 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Around $4.8 billion a year flows through South Australia from mining, supporting jobs and families right across Adelaide and the state. That's the difference Australian mining makes. 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

Adelaide. We're all guilty of a rain check, but it's way too easy for later to become never. And some things are just too good to be put off forever. 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Uncovering heartwarming winter experiences, mouthwatering foodie finds, hidden gems, and cute cozy stays. 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